0: what to say, that Papa never was a day in his life.
1: And Mama, bad talk going around town saying that Papa had 3 outside children and another wife. And that ain't right.
0: Heard some talk about Papa doing some stuff and preaching. Talking about saving souls and all the

Woman, man, girl and boy, feel the pain, feel the joy. Sidestep the little bits of history.